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Oh yeah, I'm lying too deep. 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

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I don't think I know you. Don't think I ever will. Am I in love with you?

I was just actually like thinking about my $50, all I had to survive in Harlem. I was like, what's the point, you know?

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1: 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I tell you about my perfect day.

0: Relax FM Mierīgā vilnī Rīgā 94,9
1: I know if you could hear me You'd say There's always two sides to every story